0: It was almost love. It was almost love.
1: The DJ accepts no responsibility for the next record. This is a request.
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0: 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They always seemed to get stuck, didn't they? Stuck, didn't they? Stuck,
1: well, it's time to dust down an old scratchy 78. 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

0: are three things you need for great radio. 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

0: This is KR1 World Radio from the bunker in the dunes of Holland. And next to me is Ruud van Heemskerk. And Ruud, why is it so cold here?
1: It isn't so cold here, but I can live with it.
0: It's very cold here, I can tell you that. Okay, you can live with it. Anyway, we try to make a radio program. This is KR1.

0: has.
1: Drinking lots of beer and listening to loud music. It's what everyone seems to want these days. So don't you be the odd one out. Join in the party and get drunk whilst the DJ man plays all your favourite gramophone recordings from the hit parade.
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0: shake it, baby. Yeah. 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
1: Hitta, hitta, has to come over, baby. 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
0: Now let's get real low one time now. 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Yeah. 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

Yeah, good stuff. Hello. Real KR1 Music. My name is Paul, and I hope you enjoy my show from Clacton-on-Sea in the UK via this bunker in Holland.

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group again. I don't want to hear you and your hand buddies shoot the shit. Can't you go in the other room and let us watch TV in the living room or something? Turn it off. He got the bug back in 95. Got his General Ham license with Nintendo on the outside. Our neighbors, they didn't like us then for breaking CC and our Nintendo restrictions. 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
0: Huey, or maybe Dewey. I'd like to meet you, too. What are you doing in 8 to 10 years?
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1: Je luistert naar de parodie parade.
2: Samengesteld door Andy Silver.

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1: When I walk in the spot,
0: yeah, this is what they see.
1: Okay.
0: An old dirty man that drinks his old pee. Got a disaster in my pants, and I ain't scared to show it. Show it. Show it. Show it. I'm

0: 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Are you trying?
1: When I walk in the spot,
0: yeah,
1: this is what they see.
0: Okay.
1: An old dirty man that drinks his own pee.
0: Got a disaster in my pants, and I ain't scared to show it, show it, show it, show it.

0: see that I'm homeless.
1: So listen, kiddo. As you know, your mother and I, we've been seeing each other for quite a while now.
2: You guys met like 2 days ago at a bar.
3: Don't be a smartass, Gus.
1: Look, we think it's time that we took our relationship to the next level, and we just wanted to make sure you're okay with that.
2: What do you mean next level? Like kissing or something?
1: We figured you'd have some questions. So we made a little video for you. This should make everything crystal clear.

0: So what do you say, buddy?
1: What the fuck is wrong with you? You fucked up motherfucking bastard! What the fuck?
0: I think he's cool with it.
2: This is the Parody Parade.
3: Samengesteld door Andy Silver.
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1: Hey, where are the white women at?

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3: 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Hey, Mr. Taliban, hand over Bin

0: you'll soon be crying. Daylight come and we bomb your homes, 'cause Rumsfeld's brother was a New York fireman. 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Hey, Mr. Yankee Man, why can't you find him? 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He lives in a cave and shits in a fucking bucket.
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0: Oh my gosh. Oh, that's too weird. This is freaking me out. Can somebody stop this? Ew.

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Next one is This Strange Production.

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1: Actually, this is a song that David Bowie and Iggy Pop wrote a while ago. And David and I recorded it on his last David Bowie Tonight's album. We're going to do that together tonight. I want everybody, listen, I want you to sway with me. 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

Hello everyone. 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Via the bunker in Holland, you are listening to my hopefully great show on KR1 World Radio. 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

0: In the beginning, there was darkness, and the spirit of DA reared its head in habitual pattern, preying on the mind of man, oppressing him. 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